This is the House Party World. MC Mario on your radio. We've got amazing music coming your way. We're going to kick it off with Medusa. It's new, fresh on the press, together with James Carter. Here's Bad. Let's do this. House Party World.

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That was Laser on the MC Mario Show. House Party World Part 2 will return with Go Hannon. Let's start to dance. The message.

0: Hey guys, you're running a little late. 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You got any new material?
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Go count the cards before you go to the Holland Road.

When on the train, no, Carbagas, she would do no tremendous nature wagon. No mad mistakes for then, thou hood the wagon. 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

0: tuarte para makuktunut tamnalo ingiut tsangniartasi teralaqtara ikayartuigumallunga makuktunut ingmini nagligusugunnale qumplugit.
1: This recording is dedicated to young people. The following song was written with the hopes of encouraging youth to accept themselves as they are.

The sun rises early when you're in the east. The tides make scar lines on the beach. Reminds me of the timelines, you and me. Layers in the sand like our history. Reflections of the sun glitter off the sea. From miles on the ground.

water collides like a tender caress or a delicate stride. Hand in hand when I stare in your eyes, with my hopes and dreams in you I confide. When the water gets deep, I can lose my grip, floating out to sea like an unmanned ship, sloshed around trying not to flip, lost in time on a one-way trip. When the wind picks up, it rains, it pours, lost at sea, the clouds they roar. Seems like you can't see anymore, come crashing in like the waves on the shore.